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Oh, yes. Welcome along to DC Soul Record Club on A1 Radio, 3 o'clock Sunday afternoon, but it may be repeated, so it could be any time, any day, any week, any year, any universe, anything you like. Thank you for tuning in and coming along. Do we still tune in things? I'm not really sure about that. We just hit buttons and things. Anyway, you're most welcome along to the show for the next 2 hours. Selective music that stretches from around 1961 up to around the turn of the century, thereabouts. I mean, the next century, of course. You're predicting things now. Thanks so much indeed to Alan for the last show here on A1. He follows this show as well. He's a very busy chap. Hello, Alan. I do like this tune. If I could remember what it was called, I would tell you that. I remember. Welcome to all our listeners from across the world. We do that, you know. That's the good thing about the internet. Anywhere in the world. AimRadio.co.uk. So long as you've got an internet connection, you can listen to us. Good job we don't have studio cams, really, isn't it? So, without further ado, is that William Shakespeare who said that? I think we should get on with a few things, shall we? What a good day. Pa-pa-pa-ow. Same with feeling.

That was 8 weeks in the charts back in 1962 for The Shadows, of course, The Sheds. Wonderful Land. The guy that wrote that also wrote Apache. Well, seeing as we're on this sort of thing, come on, let's do it. Good stereo for this one, since it's quite old, really.

0: and you.
1: 1963. Good old Cliff. I'll tell you what, you should watch some of those old films again, you know. They're pretty good. I tell you what, I watched the other week. It was really good to watch The Titfield Thunderbolt. First

0: Great song from the Motown Music Machine, of course, featuring Marv Johnson, 1968. Dedicated to anybody called Rose, or anybody who wants to be called Rose.
1: Hi, I'm Ed Winchester.

0: You're listening to DC's Record Club, and it's just after 10 minutes after the hour here on Sunday afternoon. Thanks for tuning in. I've said that before. Still true.
1: Remember this.
0: I was going to play another track by Gary Puckett and the Union Gap, Young Girl, of course, great, great hit, but I had a quick look at the words again, and I'm not sure. I'm not sure about that. I know we shouldn't retrospectively apply today's standards, but I thought I'd go with Lady Willpower instead.

0: piece of music from Dario G. I thought it was very exotic, given from some foreign country. It's actually from Crewe in Cheshire, that is, yeah. Dario G, Sunshine. Heavily sampled, of course, Dream Academy's Life in a Northern Town. Which I might play that, actually, that's a good try. My good friend Gavin Schofield, who does a show, a couple of shows, actually, on A1 Radio. I'm going to play a track for you, just especially for you, Gavin, in a couple of tracks' time, because I know you like this sort of music. There goes Dario G with Sunshine.
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1: Tea lovers everywhere, why not have one now?

That's the original version by The American Breed, covered across in the UK by MN Corner. Bend me, shape me. Well, I wish I could. I'm a little bit too old for bending and shaping just now. Anyway, I listen to DC's at Record Club on a Sunday afternoon.

Well, let's hope you are lazing on a Sunday afternoon. It's just you, Gavin. I'll have another cheeky beer. Go on, go on. Seen quite a few live bands in my time. This was one of the best.

Oh, what a great band, featuring the original vocalist, of course, Maurice White, Earth, Wind & Fire. 1979. And around the same time, you may remember the single Boogie Wonderland. Well, I'm actually on that. I kid you not. I'm clapping on Boogie Wonderland. Long story. Dedicate it to Gavin. Don't forget Gavin does some great shows here on A1 Radio. Plays a bit of classic funk and soul, too. Music from the 60s and 80s and similar from Gavin Scorpio. Check it out on the schedule.

band, I'm sure you remember that one, Esther and Abby O'Farrim. Allegedly, that was the last track ever to be played on Radio Caroline South. Back in 1968. Oh, the heady days of pirate radio.

0: great piece of music, George Benson, George Bad Benson, Walking My Baby Back Home. A song written originally back in 1930, but I don't think that's that quite old.
1: Another 30 minutes of feel-good music.
2: Oh, I love this.
1: Starting now.
0: One of my favourite artists of many, many years standing is Jerry Rafferty. Wonderful. Sounds like he's singing into a bucket, but it seems to work somehow. Anyway, here's Jerry and the Boys.

Steeler's Wheel, but mainly featuring Jerry Rafferty, of course. That sounded like the City Varieties, didn't it? But mainly yourselves.

0: Cardiff band, the Chevelles. Don't know a great deal about them, except that was on Polydor Records. You remember the old red Polydor label?
1: It's time to crank it up.
0: Okay, if you say so, let's do this.

0: Scores Chas Chandler, Alan Price, Eric Burden and the rest with She Said Yeah.
1: Afternoon Tea with Dave Chambers.
0: Last time I heard this song, I was travelling by car through the French countryside, listening to George.

What wonderful music George Harrison made. And yes, it was all those years ago, driving around France, trying to find the twin town of my hometown, Huddersfield. A town in France called Besançon. Found it. Just as depressing as Huddersfield, but never mind, we got there. George Harrison, all those years ago.

And if you know what that is, you know your music. That's Brian Eno, ex-Roxy Music and many other things. Track called Seven Deadly Fins. I tell you what, Brian, this is how you yodel.

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The track before was Brian Eno's Seven Deadly Fins, and of course the two brothers behind Crowded House are called Finn. I know it's tenuous, but it's there. Crowded House, of course, Don't Dream It's Over.

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There's a time for us.

James Marcus Smith, better known as BJ Proby, and 1965 with his version of that song. I mention that because he spent some of his life in Huddersfield for some bizarre reason. Still with us, thankful eight, BJ Proby, and somewhere, sort of singing phonetically, really. About 10 minutes before the top of the hour, did I just say that? Oh, I said it again.

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The great thing about music is when you hear a track like that, particularly, it takes you right back to when you first heard it. Yeah. Not always a good thing, but in that case, it's good. Came out on Atlantic Records many, many years ago. And talking of tracks that take you back and memories, evoking memories of things that are happening at the time, what about this one?

Scotswood Road. 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But he couldn't find his leggy. Couldn't find his leggy. Couldn't find his leggy.

0: A Lang Scotty!
1: Well, in case you had forgotten that one, Brian Johnson, now singing with AC/DC with his band Geordie, and he'd lost his liggy. No idea where it went. Well, don't know Natty. And in case you're wondering, have a look on Google. Natty is a toilet.

0: That's a serious question. Do you think Matt Munro had got the best singing voice ever? Well, he's certainly in the top one. Singing bus driver Matt Munro, wonderful, wonderful singer. And thankfully for us, he's left that music behind so we can listen to it whenever we like. Enjoying the second beer yet, Gavin? Good man, enjoy it. Sunday afternoon, why not?
1: Anyway, it's all done in the best possible taste.

sexy boy. 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I don't know why we do that. Oh, oh, oh, business. I've never heard a Frenchman do that. Or a French woman for that minute. This next track means quite a bit to me, actually, because my sadly late friend Al Cudarenko, or Cuddy as he's known around Huddersfield, was Italian by birth. Alvaro Benedicto Calella. What a great name. That's better than John Smith, isn't it? Anyway, I went with him to Italy, to his old town, a place called Avellino, just outside Naples, and he said, I'll tell you what we're going to do whilst we're here. We'll drive up the Amalfi Coast. And we did, and it was fantastic. And the tune that sticks in my mind from that fairly long and enjoyable journey is probably the best driving tune I think I've ever come across. And it sounds like this. 1999. You just never know what's coming next, do you? We'll be right back.

0: much for walking you up. I think my good friend Steve Franklin should do his trance shows once again. Well, come on, Steve, why don't you? Love that track.
1: I am listening.
0: Quite worn out listening to it.
1: 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I am listening.
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3: Fantastic. Kettle and

That's Italian Giorgio Moroder, Son of My Father. He wrote it originally, he recorded it first in the UK for Chicory Tip. Son of My Father. Giorgio Moroder and Pete Bellotti and one of the others like Frank Farian fundamentally changed the sound of music in the 80s. Lots and lots of disco hits for other people, including, do you remember this one? Queen of Disco. A well-known palindrome. Or Spoonerism. Yeah, Spoonerism works. Yeah, Sonodoma. No, sorry about that. I get carried away, you know. Perhaps you should. They're coming to take me away. 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

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We've got a great gig for you. 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

0: clarify what you're asking. What year was that released? You're all shouting at the radio and your phones and various other things going, 1977. You're correct. Written by Giorgio Moroder, Beat Bellotti. Started a whole new disco thing with Donna Summer. Great track, Love's Unkind. Heading towards 20 past the hour, a1radio.co.uk.
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1: 1961, original recorded. Reissued in 1996, Etta James, and you know the title. And as one, somebody once famous once said, from the sublime to the ridiculous.

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1: Who listens to radio? That go where you go medium called radio. That's with you every night through the long commuter fight. And in the morning with your toast and mama lady-o. Who?

the final half hour of the show. That means you're heading up to 5 o'clock on this Sunday afternoon. And if the show's been repeated, I'm not quite sure what time it is, but never mind. Wonderful, wonderful sound. Mellifluous sound of the Carpenters, of course. This Masquerade was actually covered by George Benson, a track of whom we played earlier. This Masquerade was written by one Leon Russell.

That's the aforementioned Leon Russell with his version of the Bob Dylan song, of course, A Hard Rain's Gonna Fall, here on CISO Record Club. And now a track that was actually three versions of which was in the charts, not at the same time, but over a period of time of about 15 months. One by the Beatles, one by Marmalade, and one by a band called, well, you tell me.

of course, you know who that is. Who's that? Yeah, good day, Beatles, of course. Good day, sunshine. Good track. Good day, sunshine. We've had a few references to sunshine, haven't we, in the show today? I tell you what. I used to work in a club in Wakefield called the Chiaroscuro. If you don't know what that means, look it up. And a local lad used to pop in and say, will you play this record for me? So I did. Bill Nelson from Wakefield with Bebop Deluxe. You're all going to do the air guitar thing now, aren't you? Into the final 15 minutes of DC Zone Record Club on A1 Radio. Alan at 5.

0: 1976, sounding good, of course, Steely Dan. One of the sort of bands, a bit like Toto, really. We're almost into about three tracks to go before we wind up and hand over to Alan at the top of the hour.
1: When I grow up, I want to be a DJ.
0: Me too. Known in the trade many years ago as John Armour Plating. That's not very nice, is it, really? John Armour Trading. I wonder if that's where Alan Sugar got the name from.

song, sounding good from back in 1983. Joan, I'm a Training. That was very popular on Radio Luxembourg. Remember that? RTL? Tony Prince, Your Royal Ruler, and the rest. Did Stuart Henry present on there? I can't remember. Stuart McHenry. Drop the pilot, of course, from Joan Armour Training. It's time for me to come round to the final track, which, of course, as usual, I don't talk over. So I just got to say... well, yeah, all right. Thanks for listening for the last couple of hours. I hope you enjoyed the music. I've enjoyed bringing you to you, as always. So I'll be back same time, same place next week. 3 o'clock on a sunny afternoon. And don't forget some wonderful shows here on A1 Radio. And so, until I see you again next week, hopefully... let's still take care out there. Look after yourselves, look after each other. Do it again next week. I'll be back next Saturday with the Rock Renaissance Show. In the meantime, have a good one. Bye for now.

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On the website you can check out the schedule to find out when your favourite presenters are going to be on. You can check out the latest news about us. You can join in the chat if you like. And you can even request your own song. So why not join us today and be a part of our A1 family?

from Keisha. Good evening to the 8 to 10 show. It's Paula sitting in for John Hunter, who is away sunning himself. I'm probably going to be doing a solo this evening because I probably think that people will be watching football. But if you're not watching football and you'd like to join me in the chat room or send some requests in, I'm quite happy to play them. And it'd be lovely to see you in the chat room. Next, we've got Right Around from Flo Rida and Keisha.

Right Round from Florida and Keisha. And Jules has sent in a text, a shout out to Mrs. Jules and Ruth, who still have 3 burgers, 2 zingers and loads of sausages to eat from the barbecue. And he says, you're bloody lightweights. Right. Get those things eaten, ladies. And let's have a little bit of Shakira and Hips Don't Lie.

Hips Don't Lie from Shakira. Next, we're going to have a little bit of M People from Mrs. Jules.

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And Jules just sent me in another message, and he was going to ask for Cheeseburger in Paradise. Well, he was going to ask for it, so here it is.

0: cheeseburger in paradise. I'll have a couple of zingers, and the dogs can have the sausages. I'm sure they'll be loving it tonight. Sausage for Dora and Buddy. Next, we're going to have On the Floor from Jennifer Lopez and Pitbull.
1: J-Lo, ya tú sabes, no hay más nada.

On the Floor from Jennifer Lopez and Pitbull. Good evening to Skyrack, who just joined us in the chat room. Next, it's Lady Gaga and Abracadabra.

Lady Gaga, Abracadabra. Next up, I hope this is the one that you're asking for, Jules. I'm not 100% sure, but here we go.

Nothing But a Heartache, and that was for Jules and Co. And we've just had a request from Ruth, and it's Jimmy Cliff and Wonderful World, Beautiful People, for her special friends, Jules and Mrs. Jules. Here you go.

Wonderful World, Beautiful People from Jimmy Cliff, requested by Ruth. Thanks for that, Ruth, and Skyrack enjoyed that too. Next, we're going to have some moves like Jagger from Maroon 5 and Christina Aguilera.

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4: That was Moves Like Jagger from Maroon 5 and Christina Aguilera. Good evening to Ron, who's joined us in the chat room. Nice to have you here. Next, I'm going to play International Love from Pitbull and Chris Brown.

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1: That was Hung Up from Madonna. And next, it's Time Warp, Little Nell, Patricia Quinn and Richard O'Brien.
2: 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Madness takes its toll. But listen closely.
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A time warp from the Rocky Horror Show. Hockey Horror? Goodness gracious me. Rocky Horror Picture Show. Anybody would think I'd been drinking. Nope, I'm not. I went to see the Rocky Horror Picture Show when I lived in Glasgow, and it was absolutely phenomenal. Absolutely loved it. The night just went so quickly, and the whole room literally, and I mean literally, bounced. It was fantastic. Absolutely fantastic. Next, it's Katy Perry and I Kissed a Girl.

I Kissed a Girl, Katy Perry. Well, let's have a little bit of Wigfield because it is Saturday night.

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2: That was Saturday Night from Wigfield. Now we're going to have some One Republic and Counting Stars. Come on, guys, get those requests in the requester.

Miss Carolina, Robert John and the Wreck for Jules. Next, it's a request from Ron, and it's It Must Be Love from Labby Siffre, and he said that Skyrack likes this.

It must be love, Labisifre. Tim enjoyed that. Next, another request from Ron, and it's Soli Soli from Middle of the Road.

Sole Sole from Middle of the Road. 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
1: Next, we've got Blinding Lights from Gregorian.

Blinding Lights, Gregorian. Gone down very well in the chat room. Next, it's a request from Tim, and it's Ooh Wackadoo Wackaday from Gilbert O'Sullivan.

Gilbert O'Sullivan, who wackadoo, wackaday. Next, it's Paul and Linda McCartney and Uncle Albert, Admiral Halsey.

Uncle Albert and Admiral Halsey, Paul and Linda McCartney. Next, we've got a request from Ruth, Carry On Wayward Son from Kansas.

Carry on, Wayward Son from Kansas. Next, we're going to have some Cranberries and Zombie.

Zombie from the Cranberries. De-scaling your kettle. I gather you don't like that one, Skyrack. Oh, dear me. Goodness me. Right, what are we having next? We're going to have this one for Jules, Amen, by The Fizz.

Amen. The fizz. Next, what have we got next? We've got a foreign language from Nothing But Thieves for Tim.

0: Foreign language from Nothing But Thieves for Tim. Right, next it's some Mika and Grace Kelly.
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Grace Kelly from Mika. Right, that's it. Thank you ever so much for all of your requests. Thought I might be spending the night alone tonight, but I really appreciate everybody being here. And the last song is going to go to M People and HQ Park. Good night. God bless everybody and see you again soon.

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1: Good morning. You're listening to A1 Radio. It's Sunday morning. If you've just woken up, get your feel-good tunes on. 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
0: Did you know we've been around since 2011? 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

0: good morning to you.
1: Nothing could be grander than to be in Louisiana
0: in the morning. In the morning, it's great to stay up late. Good morning. Good morning to
1: Might
0: you.
1: Might be just as zippy if we was in Mississippi.
0: When we left the movie show, the future wasn't bright. But came the dawn, the show goes on, and I don't want to say good night.
2: Don't say good morning.
0: Good morning.
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3: Good morning.
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1: Good morning, everyone. Yes, it's me. I'm here. I hope you're all well and nice and dandy. And it's a lovely Sunday. So let's get on with the music, shall we? Yay!

Well, there we go. Bit of ZZ Top starting the show this lovely Sunday morning. And hopefully it's going to be dry so we can get the grass cut today. That'd be good. We've had some weird weather down south and some really hot weather a couple of weeks ago. And now it's freezing. Can't believe it. Anyway, good morning to all my regulars. This is Dave Francis. You listen to A1 Radio on this Sunday morning, as I said. And we've got 2 hours of some great music for you now. I thought I'd start off with a bit of ZZ Top to shake a few cobwebs out and what have you. So I hope that's got you going and dancing around the kitchen. It's time for some Blondie now.

0: I don't think there's a hell of a lot I can do. We're at the mercy of the computer.
1: Yeah, just to prove that I can play some very modern songs, here's one from a very nice young fellow called Miles Smith. This is called Hold Me in the Dark, and it's a good one.

Squeeze one in from the Beatles. Oh, mad fool. No, the Rolling Stones. There you go. That was a Freudian slip. Right. Well, the normal show today. I will do my ranting, raving nuttiness of the news at 9 o'clock, looking at the Sunday papers so that you can decide whether or not you want to go out and buy them, which usually is no, don't bother, because it's a waste of space. Other than that, I will open up the request after the news, so the last hour we can have some requests in there. So get your thinking caps on now and we'll see what we can do. Good morning to everyone that normally listens to me. That's over to Bill in Liverpool, and to Tricia in Faisley, and to Chris in Heaton, Hill Green, sorry, and to Pete and Stella over at the farm, and to anyone else, even Phil and Dorothy who may be listening as well. So all you regulars out there, thank you for keeping me company, which is very nice this early hour of the morning. It's a bit chilly in the studio this morning. As I said, all that heat we had, and it's all gone, and suddenly it's gone a little bit nippy. So let's have a bit of easy Sheryl Crow.

Ah, nice gentleman there from Sheryl Crow, who's done a numeral amount of hits a long, long time ago, but she's still going strong. That's not too bad. Anyway, are you ready for the World Cup yet? It's approaching very fast. I caught a few moments of the England game, which is a boring 1-0 win. And to be fair, it is a practice game at this stage. 1-0 against New Zealand doesn't really represent anything, really. I believe that Tuchel put two different teams in. We had 11 players in the first half and then a different 11 players in the second. But who knows? They're just... just getting time on the legs, really, aren't they? That's what they're doing. Scotland seem to do well with a 4-0 win. That's not too bad. Anyway, it's about to commence, and I need to check on what time things are being played. I need to get my little wall chart so I can fill it in. I know my grandsons have got them, so we need to do that. And I'm not expecting England to win anything. I think we'll do all right in the group stages. I reckon we'll be knocked out fairly soon after that. But you never know. There hasn't been much hype this time. So we might squeeze in under the radar. There's always hope. This is what gets you really in the end, hope. Anyway, let's have a bit of ELO.

0: bit of Beach Boys there. A couple of tracks back, I played the Rolling Stones, and it was Not Fade Away, which was actually the very first single I ever bought. I remember nipping down to a little shop down on the Alamut Road in Birmingham, and I think it was £2.11. No, it wasn't. 2 shillings, 11 pence. 2 and 11. That's what it was, which is, what, 30p, I think, in new money. And I'd saved up my pocket money to get it. Anyway, that was a long time ago. 60-odd years. No, 65 years? Good grief. Oh, yes, I'm really that old, folks. Anyway, point I'm making is the Rolling Stones are still going strong, and this is their latest offering, and it's brilliant.
1: 1, 2, 1, 2, 3,

That's absolutely awesome. And considering they're in their 80s, hey, gosh, I hope I can keep going that strong. Anyway, brilliant stuff from the Rolling Stones there. Go out and get it or stream it or get it into your music system straight away and play it and play it and play it because it's a great little tune, that. Anyway, going back in time to Sunday afternoon now, or that's forward in time, I suppose, from now. Anyway, it's the Kinks.

I knew they ended suddenly with a couple of drum beats. Never mind. Right, okay, it's coming up to 9:15. Where did that 3/4 of an hour go? Very, very quickly. But I hope you've enjoyed the music so far, and we'll keep the music coming on. We played 2 Rolling Stones, though. Let's play 2 Beach Boys. Why not?

There we go, a bit of Beach Boys there. That was the long edition, the radio edit. And I know somebody over in Highton would like that. Bill tells me that he went to a concert with Sandra back in 1969 in Liverpool. The Beach Boys, just after they met. What about that? Those are the days. And we're all getting a bit old, aren't we? Anyway, the next record I'm going to play is from Pink Floyd, would you believe? And when I was a teacher a long time ago, I used to resent this one. I think, hang on a minute, some of the numpties would listen to this in the class and think this was a good tune. Well, actually, it is, but it's a bit weird. But if you like this sort of thing, why not? Let's play this on a Sunday morning just because it's a bit of fun.

Pretty good, really. And if you've ever listened to Dark Side of the Moon, I know you would have done years ago. Do it again, because it's an amazing record. Way ahead of its time, really. And interesting to know that Pink Floyd is still going strong as well. Well, sort of. Anyway, here's a bit of R.E.M.

Nice bit of REM here in Sunday morning breakfast show. Why not? Right, I've just done a strange thing, actually. I did notice that the next show after me at 10 o'clock was just a replay, and you can grab them if you want to. So absolutely weirdly, but I've kidnapped the next 2 hours so that when I finish this breakfast show at 10 o'clock, I'm going to play you my blues show, which is already in the can. So it'll start off live, but I won't actually be here. But I will and I won't, but if you know what I mean, it's all technical. But basically, you've got 4 hours of me now, so stay tuned, folks. After this show at 10 o'clock, there's another 2 hours up until midday of Dave Francis playing blues. It's the same show that I do on a Tuesday, but slightly different because this one is the Mixcloud thing that I did a few days ago. So I just thought it might be interesting for those of you that follow me on a Sunday morning. You might wonder, well, what does he do on a Tuesday night when he does his blues? Well, if you want to listen, you can listen. Hey, why not? Here's Police.

0: There we go, that was the police. Right, it's time, I'm afraid, for the news. And I'm going to give you what's on the front papers of the front pages of the Sunday papers.
1: 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It's time for the Sunday morning papers with A1 Radio.
0: And there's lovely people behind the glass here in the studio have also done this.
1: Dave's weekly rant of the news. Step aside and nobody will get hurt.
0: It's probably more due to the fact that the news is usually crazy and weird and not anything to do with A1 Radio. Only me, my views here. So this is the time to nip out and put the kettle on or something if you want. I'll try and keep it as short as I can. We'll start with the Sunday Times. Hampshire Police tried to release a public statement to address the online disinformation during the trial of Henry Nowak's killer, according to the Sunday Times. That was a dreadful thing, wasn't it, this week? With the police there going crazy. And I feel sorry for them, actually, because they have a really hard job to do. And it was just one of those... when anything happens that's untoward, that you have very... Any accident, if you like, has got loads of factors in it. And that's got loads of factors in it. So it's not as simple as it should be. But what is worse and bad about it is the nonsense that Farage was spouting about rage and white supremacy and everything. This is ridiculous. So let's move on quickly. So let's have a look. That was the Sunday Times. Let's have a look at the Sunday Telegraph. Now, this one is interesting because, those of you that know, I'm a Birmingham City fan, and Birmingham City used to be owned by David Sullivan, who's just stepped down from being a West Ham chairman amongst a terrible, scurrilous, or unhinged, I suppose, antics that he's supposed to have got up to when he was the king of porn, as it were. That's where all his money was based. So it says the FA knew about concerns over David Sullivan, according to the Telegraph, before he stepped down as West Ham chairman. And there's all the front page splurge about that. I do feel sorry for West Ham. He stepped down. So that's pretty bad. They've just been relegated. That's pretty bad. They're in the Championship. It couldn't have happened to a nicer team, could it? There you go. Right, Mail on Sunday now. And this is kind of serious and very sad as well. It appears that the Royal Navy's five Astute-class submarines are all currently laid up awaiting maintenance and other repair work. It says here, the entire fleet of the UK attack subs is unfit for war and stuck in dock. Now, if you ally that with the fact that we managed to get one frigate out to the Middle East with HMS Dragon, it took them a week to get there. The fact that we've only got six other frigates, I think, available. And the fact that the Prince of Wales and the big aircraft carrier, the other one, is it HMS Elizabeth or something, they're also laid up because they've got turbine problems. We're in a bit of a pickle, really. So, never mind. Let's hope that nobody's listening and they don't know that we're so unprepared for war. It's like, I don't want war, don't get me wrong, but it's like the 1930s, only worse than it was, and we have to be really worried about that. Let's move on quickly to something ridiculous. The Sun on Sunday. The Sun on Sunday has a story about former Manchester City boss Pep Guardiola. He's a lovely lad. I saw his very emotional speech to the crowd at Man City when he left the other week, and it brought a lump to my throat. He's a good bloke, I think. But of course now they want to do a bit of taradiddle, and they're talking about the fact he's having this affair or relationship with a former, who is it? She's a TV star by all accounts. Well, good luck to her. Good luck to him. Who cares? Right, the Daily Star on Sunday. The Star reports on a theory that the three lions on the England badge are actually supposed to represent leopards. Really? Three leopards on a shirt? Oh, come on. Get away. Daily Mirror. Oh, God. There's a picture of Nigel Farage. Oh, dear. Oh, dear. Nigel Farage is planning a big renovation of his house in Kent, according to the Sunday Mirror. Nothing to see here. Farage's £700,000 beach house revamp after his £5 million gift. Let's move quickly on. I don't want to give that guy any oxygen at all because he is just well, never mind. We cannot say weird things on the radio because we'd get into trouble, but he's not a good chap, really. Not a good chap at all. Sunday Express. Labour delays Leave Britain week at a time of war. This is, again, back to the astute class submarines that aren't ready to go. And, of course, they're cashing in on the fact that it was the 82nd anniversary yesterday of D-Day. Can you believe that? 82 years. All the sacrifice that those people made. And now look at the mess we're in. Never mind. The Observer. Ukraine's robot army is starting to turn the tide against the faltering Russia, according to the Observer. And they are... they're doing pretty well with all these drones and things, aren't they? The actual war, or well, the situation of war, has changed so much. Tanks are obsolete. I know a moment ago I said about the Astute class submarines and everything, but technology being the way it is, I don't know whether they do any good. The aircraft carriers definitely are just sitting ducks. Who wants to be on an aircraft carrier with all these hypersonic missiles and things that they can't defend against? Crazy situation. We're in a bit of a mess, but anyway, that's what the Observer is on about. It's on about the war in Ukraine, which has become really the forgotten war, if you think about it. And that's such a shame, because there's people still out there struggling and not being too happy with what's going on. Anyway, okay, that was me ranting at the news.
1: 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Step aside and nobody will get hurt.
0: I don't think anybody's got hurt. I think we'll play some records then, shall we? Shall we play a bit of Diana Ross? And if you listen to the words of this, it's very fitting in terms of what I've just said about the news.

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0: 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We could play this one too.
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0: I see Chris has brought in one straight away, which we're going to play as soon as I can get it teed up here. The requester is open. If you don't want to go to the A1 Radio website, which is okay, you can call us. We have a phone going straight into the studio. And the number is 07903 573711. That's 07903 573711. And you can play. You can have any request that you want, which is good. So, okay, I will now put another jingle on and I will get another record for you.
1: Dave Francis will now play another track. Listen very carefully.
0: A bit poignant, this one, but it's a good one.

It certainly isn't. Good old Bob Dylan there with Universal Soldier. Right, the request is open. I've had two requests in already. And this is the first one. This is from Dorothy. Good morning, Dorothy, and to Phil. Hope you're doing well, whether you're in Whitby or back in over here, northwest. I don't know. Let's see. But this is a good one. It's Bob and Earl. And it's the Harlem Shuffle. And yours is coming up next, Chris.

There we go. That was a choice from Chris. Thank you for that, Chris. And it's indicative, that one. I love the fact that love is all we need. I agree. But the way the record goes out there, you know, the kind of chaos at the end and a bit of confusion or what have you, it almost epitomises and sums up what happened to the Beatles, really, doesn't it? That's a bit profound for this time of the morning. Anyway, here's Simon Garfunkel.

This is a good one. It's Julian Lennon. It's an acoustic one. It's quite quiet. And Chris says that if you listen to the words, it sums up a lot of what's going on these days, which is sad, really. There you go. This is from Everything Changes album, Julian Lennon and Always.

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5: Ah, that was a very thought-provoking choice there, Chris. Thank you very much. That was Julian Lennon's Always. And he doesn't half look like his dad. If you look at the YouTube video that associated with that track, it's uncanny, the resemblance there. But there you go. Right, okay, let's go back in time now. Let's go back to when I was a 17-year-old spotty so-and-so doing A-levels with this particular artist covered the back of my chemistry book.

Yeah, that was Backstreet Love by Curved Air, and Sonia Christina used to be the lead singer, and I'd got a real passion for her back in the day, but as had all my other classmates, because I went to boys' school, and we all thought Christina was really nice, and there was a magazine out called Sounds. It was New Musical Express Sounds. There was another one as well, which I can't remember. Melody Maker, that's the one. And I remember Sounds did a lovely centerfold poster of her, and I used that to cover my chemistry book. So that was, it lined up chemistry lessons, that's for sure. Anyway, here's Sade, spelt Sade.

smooth operator there, and the requests are still coming in, and we've got 15 minutes left, so I'm going to close it in a little while, but there's still perhaps a chance to squeeze one in. And Trisha in Faces has squeezed one in as well. Now, this is Wild Cherry, and it's Play That Funky Music, but there's a story behind this, which is a true story, and I don't know if a lot of people know this, but the phrase "Play That Funky Music, White Boy" originates from the 1976 hit song by the American band Wild Cherry. It also refers to a hard rock band successfully transitioning to a funk and disco sound. What really happened was, this is the true story behind the phrase. In the mid-70s, Wild Cherry was an exclusively hard rock band playing in the 2001 club in Pittsburgh, Pennsylvania. During a set break, a black audience member heckled the band, who were all white, and said, "Hey, you white boys, you gonna play some funky music?" At the time, the funk and disco was beginning to dominate the charts, and obviously the heavy rock wasn't getting there. So basically, the guy that was frontman and guitarist Roy Parisi immediately wrote down the phrase on a drink order pad, and he took that to heart, and they started to envisage themselves basically and restyle everything, and they produced this, and it was a hit. I think it was the only hit they ever had, but it was a good one, and this is where the phrase came from. Literally, it all arose from a heckle in a club in Pittsburgh.

Well, it's one for the money, two for the show, three to get ready. Now go, cat, go, but don't you step on my blue suede shoe. Well, you can do anything, but

I knew that one ended quickly. Right, okay, it's the end of the show now, and but this is the first half, because I said I'd carry on and do the blues show afterwards, so it's a bit of a cheat, really, because I'll be here at the start, but I'll leave my recording going, so I won't actually be here. I will be listening, and I will be leaping in at 12 o'clock to make sure it's all switched off and everything, but hopefully I'm going to grab the server for the next couple of hours and you can listen to some of the blues that I play on a Tuesday night. Now, if it doesn't work, I apologise. I'm going to have to come out of this, close the show and then start again, I think. But I've never done it before, so we'll wait and see. So, I'm going to see you next week on Sunday. Well, I don't know. Yes, I think I will be here next week. So make sure that you tune in to the A1 Radio Sunday Breakfast Show. Thank you very much for your company, to all of you who've been out there, and for all the requests that you've sent in to me, which is very, very nice of you. And I will be definitely here on Tuesday night, properly live, 10 till midnight, with Music Becomes Eclectic, a new blues show, and the old blues show is replayed on 10 o'clock till midday on Tuesday as well, so you're going to get lots of me this week. Maybe that's a good thing, who knows? We'll see, it could be bad, but anyway, right, so I'm going to play a bit of Eurythmics now, because it's raining, it's chucking it down here in Stockport, so I can hear it on the roof of the studio, so anyway, thanks for your company, as I say, and I'll see you straight after the 10 o'clock break.

0: 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It's that simple. We'd love to have your interaction here on the station. 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

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On A1 Radio. Thank you to Gareth Edwards for the last couple of hours.

Good evening and welcome to the Boat Show, live on A1. And we start with an A1-3 from the Boat Show back catalogue, proudly presenting an A1 World 3 as we nod to the beginning of the Men's World Cup of Football 2026. And we go head-to-head with one of the host nations. 14 minutes on the clock, Canada 0, Bosnia and Herzegovina 0. Warm-up singing from Michael Bublé and Alanis Morissette. Can it compete with the Boat Show live on A1? The A1 World 3 then, to begin, you just heard The World Is Outside, Strange World, and Step Into My World. So to begin from 2007, that was Ghosts and The World Is Outside. In das Metaverse. By Ke, that's K-E with an angle on the E. Strange World from 1996. And you just heard, to complete the A1-3 for this evening, Hurricane number 1, Step Into My World. 1997. The requester is open. Good evening in that requester to Michelle, Diane and JB. There are songs to play. And on the Boat Show's terms of reference, we will start those requests from 8:30. That requester is open at our website, A1 Radio.

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Also, for messaging purposes, the text, the SMS, the glorious message on 07903 573711. Start your message, A1 Radio. And you're very welcome to the Bode Show until 10, and we will now play the new number one single from today in the chart resume. This is Taylor Swift.

film, Toy Story 5. Well, that seems fun. New single by Taylor Swift debuts at number one today in the UK.

Album chart, brand new at number one for Niall Horan. Third UK number one LP, Solo, Stylie, Dinner Party. And from it, Tastes So Good.

Oh, yes, sorry, I was supposed to do the bit in between those, wasn't I? The number one album today in the UK is Niall Horan, new with Dinner Party. That was Tastes So Good. I was really enjoying it. Yeah, it was so too much, actually. Oh, staying on the album chart, new at number 24, debut album for Prosper, Free Your Mind. This with Clooney, the current single, number 17 on the singles, title track.

0: I can't help it by the shape I'm in. I can't sing, I am pretty, and the legs are thin. Don't ask me what I think of you. I might not give the answer that you want me to. Canada the nil, Bosnia one, by the way. Bodes well. Good evening and welcome to Bodes Well, episode 306. It's called ITV's theme tunes to World Cups in Mexico. That's right, the World Cup of men's football is on, and as usual, the home terrestrial UK broadcasters put music to their broadcasting output, and ITV is where I'm at.
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and Life is a Highway as part of Bodes Well, episode 306. ITV's theme tunes to World Cups in Mexico. 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

sold by Silso, otherwise known as Mr. Rod Argent. 40 years in the making. And that's where ITV have gone. They've gone from Rod Argent to Rascal Flatts. 8:36, apologies for the late arrival of the requester at a1radio.co.uk. There are songs to play, and that is what we must do now. Requester is open at a1radio.co.uk. Good evening, this is The Boat Show. We're live till 10. And this

The Best by Tina Turner. On our request, so that was for JB. And next, for Diane, a Celine Dion song that is about the world, but the anthem that you have requested, I cannot find. Here is one by Celine, with the world in it, which may rouse the same sentiment. A polls. This is A World We Believe In by Celine Dion. For Diane, with my apologies.

thing. No Jonathan Creases Friday Fix live tonight. That'll be on a rerun, 10 till midnight. And if you didn't hear it last week or repeated throughout if you didn't hear it last Friday, repeated throughout the week, then guess what? Lucky, lucky day! It's on again from 10 till midnight. Jonathan Creases Friday Fix on a rerun. Let's go back to the requester now. This is for Diane. Bode Show A1 with Carly Simon.

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A1 Radio on your Friday Night Live until 10 p.m. this evening. Otherwise, it wouldn't be Friday. And no Jonathan Kreese alive tonight. He's on a replay from 10. Not taking your requests and not playing them in double quick time. But he did take your requests and he did play them in double quick time 7 days ago. So how about a rerun of that? Maybe you were in it. Requester remains open till about 9:45. I've got some more to play and they will be peppered throughout chart history today, which is next. We just played People Are People by Depeche Mode for Michelle. Before that, Give Me Everything. There's a lot of people on that song. For Paula, that was Pitbull, Neo, Naya, and Afro Jack. Solid requests in that half an hour and more to come. In between, some records from the top 40. Today in history, 12th of June, history mystery year. We'll go for a request next and then into the 40. You'll know we're into the 40 because someone will announce the number of the record position in the 40. The UK top 40. We'll culminate in the number one single from today in history. Guess the year if you wish. Text me 07903 573711. Start your message A1 Radio. Send me a private message in the chat room if you're there. Good evening to Michelle, Paula, Ian. You can join the chat room with your email and your favourite episode of Jonathan Kreese's Friday Fix on a repeat. So, into the requester then, and then into the top 40. And this, of course, a former number one single. Requested by Paula. Boat Show, A1, Black Eyed Peas.

0: westernatA1radio.co.uk intermingling, sorry Owen Paul, with chart history today. What was the year?
1: Number
0: 25.

chart history today. At number 15, up one place to its highest position on the UK singles chart today in history. 12th of June, Invisible Touch, Genesis. What was the year? Back to the requester now. For Paula, this is Alejandro. Lady Gaga on A1. Uh-huh. 9:25 and chart history today continues after this.

highest position last week, number 13. This week, down one for Pete Wiley and Sinful. Chart history today, 12th of June. What was the year? History, mystery, year. Three more to play. And a couple of requests to intermingle.

0: forget about Vienna calling. I think I've got Jules on the line. He's, yeah, he's knocking on the green room door.
1: 210, the alarm is booked.
0: Who's that knocking on the green, open brackets, room, close brackets, door? It's Jules and Ruth, and they are now, according to my information, and yours if you go online at a1radio.co.uk and look at the schedule. It's a fixed Friday at 10. They are our A1 Radio Live saviours. That requester ain't closing at 9:45. History, mystery year on chart history today. Follow up to Rock Me Amadeus from his album Funk Co. 3. Highest position this week, number 10. Up 9.

0: Boat Show A1 Radio 9:36, and we're here for another. I'm here for another 23 minutes. I'm in Southeast London. Jules is in South Lincolnshire. Or last time I checked, he was. That green room is quite large. Back to the requester now. This is for Paula. New single by Lizzo. Oh, sorry, Lizzo. Back to the requester. For Paula, new single by Lizzo.
1: Oh, here we go. Playing with my feelings.
0: Yeah, stop too early then, one. Yeah.
1: But I can't let you go.
0: Next time I play it. This is Don't Make Me Love You.

I mean, I'm all for the new music, but I mean, you've got to put the little symbols on it to say it's got a naughty word in it, Lizzo!

That's kind of coming around again, isn't it? I mean, there are... I feel like there's another chorus in this. No, another verse in this. And a chorus. More BS? Don't make me love you. Where was it?

back to chart history today. Two more to play, and the number one record is next. Plus a top 10 countdown, obviously. Number four.

top 10 records in the UK on the 12th of June in a history mystery year. Ah, you heard it, 10 up 9 places, Falco and Vienna Calling. 9 down 3 on My Own, Patti LaBelle and Michael McDonald. 8 and down 3, Tears for Fears, Everybody Wants to Run the World. Oh, interesting clue. 7 up 2, Set Me Free, Jackie Graham.

4, you just heard Non-Mover and the highest position for Peter Gabriel's Sledgehammer. At 3, climbing 7, last week's 10, New Shoes, I Can't Wait. And at 2, Non-Mover, Simply Red, holding back the years. And the year is 1986. The number one single, Non-Mover, second of 3 weeks at number one. 40 years ago from this week in chart history, we conclude with Doctor and the Medics.

whoa, you only get one go at this. Alright. Chart history today concludes with Doctor and the Medics and Spirit in the Sky. Number one today,

0: shut up, Doctor and the Medic, shut up. It's time for my every week record for June.
1: Yes.
0: Yes!
1: I like a drink and I still smoke cigarettes. Yeah.
0: This is Meek.
1: I'm so uncool and I don't have any friends.
0: Yes!
1: I'm what they call a lost cause, but then again.
0: Beautiful freaks on A1.

That's my new every week record for June of this year. Current single by Meek. Singer-songwriter from London, Georgia Meek, and her second single under that title is called Beautiful Freaks. That's double.

Jules and Ruth Fix Friday. Yes! A last minute substitution and onto the pitch to perform some tricks. Live from his studio, their studio, from my studio to their studio. It's a handover. And we go on live. It wasn't predicted, but it's come true. Thank you for listening to The Bode Show this evening. Thank you for all your requests, for listening to Chart History today, contributing to Guess the Year. One more request to play for Paula, and then I'll be handing that request over to Jules and Ruth to continue for the next couple of hours. Have a great weekend. I'll see you in 7 days' time with another Bode Show. I'll leave you with Ray.

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0: name and a message if you want, and we'll do our best to get it on air just as soon as we can. It's that simple. We'd love to have your interaction here on the station. So go on, request a song now.
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one again. Very good evening, everybody. It's around about 8 minutes past ten now here in the UK. This is Kevin Harland in for Wexy on The Late Show. Yes, we are live on A1 Radio, a1radio.co.uk. I'm going to say thank you very much indeed to Paula for the last couple of hours. Unfortunately, there are some technicals at A1 Radio at the moment. I have no control over the requester. This has happened a couple of times to other presenters recently, as I understand it. We're working on this in the background at the moment. If there's anything you'd like to hear, please post it in the chat room. We'll get it to air for you just as quickly as we can. Hopefully normal service will be resumed very, very soon. Chat room, of course, open for business. We have Paul Plastic Duck, Papa Wolf, Wexy and Paula with us so far. You can join us too on the website. That's a1radio.co.uk. Never joined the chat room before, you just need an email address, we'll ask you to create a password, and that's it, simple as that. Love to see you in here between now and midnight tonight, and anytime when A1 Radio is live on the air.

So off we go then, and so we are working on getting that request open for you as quickly as possible. In the meantime, please feel free to post requests in the chat room, and we will get those to air for you as soon as we possibly can. A little summery feel with this one, I think. Takes back a good few years. It's the Four Tops on A1 Monday nights with me, Kevin Highland, through to midnight with The Late Show, Loco in Acapulco.

There we go. That is the Four Tops Loco in Acapulco, helping us get things fully and properly underway here on A1 Radio this Monday night on The Late Show. Once again, I have to ask if you'd like any requests for the time being to post them into the chat room. We'll try and do our best to get them to air for you as quickly as we possibly can. Paul Classic Duck has done that for us already. And he'd like to hear this one from one of his favourites. I know, going back to the old rock show days, he used to present Frank Carter and the Rattlesnakes. This is Fangs.

There we go, Frank Carter and the Rattlesnakes, and of course Fangs. That one goes out to Paul Plastic Duck. Right then, the good news is I've had a bit of a play, and the requester is now open. I have control, so request away in the usual manner, and we'd love to hear from you. We'll get your request to the air just as quickly as we possibly can. So all good. Let's get to it, shall we? Let's do it up for you next here on A1 Radio. It's Baby Jane.

There we go, Rod Stewart, Baby Jane, for you here on The Late Show this Monday night with me coming hiding in for Wexley for one night only, taking you through till midnight tonight. The requester is open. I see Paul Plastic Duck has just been in there. We'll have a look at that for you, Paul, and get that to air in just a few minutes. Meanwhile, Paula, after presenting the last couple of hours, has now left us from in the chat room. So thank you very much indeed, Paula. Have a very good night out there, won't you? And we look forward to your company again very, very soon. And someone which takes me back to our holiday in Blackpool just a couple of weeks ago. The taxi driver remarked that we must have brought the weather with us. It was so unseasonably hot when we got up there. Crowded house, and of course, weather with you. Great advice.

There we go, Crowded House, and as I say, excellent advice. If you are going anywhere, take the weather with you. We certainly did, and I hope you do too if you're going anywhere nice over the next few weeks or couple of months as we head towards the summertime. I know John from A1 Radio is currently away enjoying himself in some sun, I believe, at the moment, and was listening earlier on. Of course, he's a little ahead of us now over across on the continent, but hope you're having a great time over there, John, and we'll see you back here very, very soon. Right, back into the requester now, and Paul Plastic Duck has been in, and he'd like to hear some classic Nirvana. Happy to oblige, Smells Like Teen Spirit.

unmistakably the sound of Nirvana there. Smells Like Teen Spirit, requested by Paul Plasty Duck. Thank you so much indeed for that one. PPD, much appreciated. There's plenty of time left in the evening if you'd like to hear anything at all out there. 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Just click on the request song button and help yourself. We'll get your request to air just as soon as we possibly can. Back to the 90s now with the Pasadenas, covering a song originally recorded by New York City some years before. I particularly happen to like this version though. I'm doing fine now.

Vaseline is summing up exactly how I'm feeling right now. Yes, I'm doing fine now. Certainly are. In your company here on A1 Radio this Monday night through till midnight tonight. We have Papa Wolf somewhere in the background in the chat room. I know he's probably working very hard on his night shift at the moment as well, I'm sure. Full Plastic Duck, Wexy's here as well. You could be too. 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We'll ask you to create the password and that's it. Nothing more complicated or personal than that. And we will have your company here and we'd love to see and hear from you here at A1 Radio. You don't even need to be in the chat. If you'd like a request, just click the request a song button on the website and we'll get your request to air just as soon as we possibly can. Back to the 80s now with Tapao, China in Your Hands.

Oh, there we go. That is Tapao, China in Your Hands for you here on A1 Radio. On the Late Show, yes, in case you're wondering who this strange voice is, it is, of course, me, Kevin Highland, in for Wexy for one night. Only don't worry, Wexy is absolutely fine. If you've not long tuned in, wondering where she is, she's having a night off. She's handed it all over to me. I'm trying not to do too much damage before she returns on Saturday night. As you see, she is in the chat room with us as well, so she's not very far away at all. So I don't think I can get myself into too much trouble. Now, I am well aware we are less than 20 minutes away from 11 o'clock, and I'm sure I can continue the usual Wexy tradition of the cheesy tune at 11 o'clock. If there's anything you particularly like to hear in the line of cheesiness, then do let me know, either through the chat room or the requester, and I'm sure we'll select the best and the cheesiest to play you at 11 o'clock tonight. John Farnham up here next now on A1. You're the voice.

That's John Farnham. Of course it is, with The Voice here on A1 Radio on The Late Show. Now, Paul Flaccid Duck has left us. He's gone off to bed. So good night to you, Paul. Thank you very much indeed for listening and for requesting this evening. But we are joined just as quickly by the one and only Calico. Good evening, Calico. Thank you for joining us here on The Late Show tonight on A1 Radio. And thank you for going straight into the requester as well. You'd like to hear some Black Sabbath? Can't argue with that. This is Iron Man.

And it looks as if Red has just joined us in the chat room as well. Good evening, Red. Your name, of course, Red Wine again, but you all know that. Welcome, one and all.

There we go, Black Sabbath, and Iron Man. That was requested by Calico. Thank you very, very much indeed for that. On A1 Radio, the station where you can literally hear anything and everything. You never know. And it's often the requester is open, so it's always in your hands as to what you'd like to hear whenever the request is open. It's your choice, and we'll get those requests to air for you just as soon as we can. As we are doing tonight, the requester is open till just before the end of the show, and we're here till midnight tonight. So anything you'd like to hear, do get typing, we'll get playing. And as I did already say, we will be doing the cheesy tune at 11. If there's anything you particularly like in that line of things, then do let me know through the chat room or the requester, and we'll put that up for consideration for the cheesy tune at 11 o'clock tonight. All right, let's go to the boss now, shall we? No, not Ed. He could be around somewhere, I'm not sure. Or he may be working. It's the other one, Bruce Springsteen.

Chris Springsteen there, Hungry Hearts. We are just under 4 minutes away from the cheesy tune at 11 o'clock tonight. Redis, you've been the requester, not for the cheesy tune, but you have got a very good request in there. We will get that to you on the air probably just after the cheesy tune, if you can bear with us, till after 11 o'clock, and we will get your request on the air for you right then. Taking us up to the cheesy tune at 11, it's Roy Orbison. Nothing cheesy about him whatsoever. You got it.

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1: There we go. That was, of course, Roy Orbison, and you got it. Well, you've just realised, I'm sure, the time here in the UK has reached 11 o'clock in the evening. And in the great tradition of Wexley's Late Shows, that means it is time for the cheesy tune at 11 o'clock. I hope I'm not going to get in too much trouble for this one. I was having a little dig around, trying to think of something, actually, and then this popped up. And I'm like, yeah, I'm going to play that. So this is originally recorded many, many years ago by a Scottish folk singer who had a bit of a comeback in the 1990s when it was kind of rediscovered and played a lot on radio and became rather a hit. You'll remember this one. You can probably sing along as well if you want to. It's the one and only Andy Stewart and Donald, Where's Your Trousers?

0: us, Donald twills your true Hochwell. That's the way we sing the song in Scotland.
1: But of course, the song might have more international appeal sung something like this.
0: One, two, three, four.

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Yeah. Hey Donald, hey, just a minute, what are you doing there? Man, I'm rocking it, man, I'm really moving it, man. Well, just you stop rocking it and moving it, man. The song should be sung just exactly like this.

Ah, the one and only Andy Stewart there. Donald, where's your trousers? That's the cheesy tune at 11 o'clock this week on the Monday Night Late Show here on A1 Radio. Apparently, Red in the chat room has just been reminded of a cheesy tune by Sean Connery, apparently. Apparently, it's not even a tune. So, I'm wondering. I wasn't going to do it, but I'll tell you what. I wonder if by any chance it could be this. We will just extend the cheesy tune for one more. I have no idea what this even is. Just done a bit of digging. But this is apparently Sean Connery with Janet Munro and Pretty Irish Girl from Darby O'Gill and the Little People back in 1959.

0: she's my dear, my darling one. Her eyes so sparkling, full of fun. No other, no other can match the likes of her.
1: Oh, he is my dear, my darling one. His eyes so sparkling, full of fun. No other, no other can match the likes of him.
0: She's my dear, my darling one. My smiling and beguiling one.

There we go. Probably not, I believe not actually the one that Red was looking for, but nevertheless, it's Sean Connery with Janet Munro, apparently from a movie called Darby O'Gill and the Little People back in 1959. Who knew Sean Connery could actually sing? There we go. Pretty Irish Girl. So we'll have to dig a bit harder, perhaps, or maybe Wexican next time around to try and find the one that Red's looking for. I know a couple of other actors have had a go at making recordings too, more in the sort of the talking over music sense rather than singing. Thinking of the likes of Telly Savalas with If, and of course there have been a number of recordings by the one and only William Shatner, of course, as well, known best, of course, as Captain Kirk from Star Trek. He's had a very interesting recording career. We've tried all sorts of things with varying results. I think he's got some stuff out again quite recently as well, actually. But still going in his 90s, absolutely incredible. Anyway, enough of that. That is the Cheesy Tunes then for 11 o'clock for this week. There'll be more of those on Saturday night when Wexy returns with the Saturday Night Late Show here on A1 Radio. Right, without further ado, back into the requester now. And we've got a little list waiting to be played, including one, I think, a hint coming from Wexy. From what I've done to her show tonight. We'll come to that in a short while. But first up, this is for Red. This is Sky and an absolute classic. This is Takata.

How can we get too much prog rock around the place, can you? That's Sky and, of course, Toccata for Red. And that is, of course, based on the original Toccata in D minor by Johann Sebastian Bach, which is, of course, normally famously played on the organ. That sounds absolutely brilliant, though. Absolute classic, too. Thank you very much indeed for that one, Red. Really appreciate it. We're going to stick with the requester here on A1 because we've got plenty to play. Next up, we have got Calico. And you'd like to hear some Sticks? This is Come Sail Away. Papa Wolf, your request is just around the corner, and there is a little something for Wexy as well, which we will be playing very soon too.

And his Sticks There Come Sail Away, requested by Calico. His 17th year group, apparently. Loves the instruments, he says, all the different instruments and the key changes. Absolutely great, great prog rock band there. Thank you very much indeed for that request. And thank you for all your kind comments in the chat room as well. And I see you're all enjoying the music this evening, most of it because you've requested them yourselves. And glad to see everyone appreciating each other's music tonight. And it has been a really good selection so far. So thank you for that. Do keep them coming. We're going back into that requester immediately now. And it's Papa Wolf. Good evening to you. I'm sure you're working away hard at work, probably with the earbuds sneaked in, I'm sure. So hopefully you can hear this one now. It's Billy Ocean. Great tune, this. Red Light Spells Danger.

There we go, Billy Ocean, Red Light Spells Danger, requested by Puffer Wolf. Thank you very much indeed for that one. Puffer Wolf's just had to leave us from the chat room now. I know he's very, very busy working overnight, so that's fair enough. Hope you were able to at least listen in, and thank you very much indeed for that. Take care, and have a good night, Puffer Wolf, won't you? Right then, back into the request, and the one we've been waiting for. This is Wexy's request. I think there's more than a little hint here, probably because of the way I'm looking after or not looking after her show tonight. I've been doing my best, honest. This probably should have been in the 11 o'clock slot, but we've gone a little bit past that. But we are going to play this then. So this is from Wexy. This is Billy Connolly. I'm going to have to press this button, aren't I? D-I-V-O-R-C-E.

0: Ah, there we go. Ah, yes. Ah, yes. Actually, dropping the hint that the reason for the false start earlier on was I did maybe forgot to press the connect button in time to start the show. That was my fault. Yes. So. Not the most auspicious start to the show this evening. Yes, we got there in the end, though, fortunately. hopefully I'm not completely in the doghouse, not as much as Billy Connolly's dog there anyway. Sorry?
1: Read it out.
0: I just did. Yeah, he says, make of it what you will. Gentle reminder, in order to be an internet broadcaster, you need to be connected to the internet. The encoder connection helps with this. Yes. Okay, I may have forgotten the button earlier on, but we did get there in the end. And a timely reminder and a big hint, and not least courtesy of the one and only genius, Billy Connolly. Right, that's me told. We've still got half an hour to go until midnight tonight. The question remains open for a bit longer. This is the Boo Radleys, now on A1. Wake up, Boo.

There we go, the Boo Radleys and Wake Up Boo. I see that Calico has just been back into the requester. Calico, we'll get that one on air for you in just a couple of minutes. Before that, this is Bonnie Tyler, one of her biggest hits.

There we go, Bonnie Tyler there, and Total Eclipse of the Heart. And sending Bonnie, of course, our very best wishes. You know, she's been very, very unwell recently, and of course, it's been detailed, of course, in the news. And sending all our best wishes and hoping she's doing a lot better very, very soon. All right then, into the requester once more. Calico, good evening to you once again. And you'd like to hear this little classic from the Beatles. Taking us right back now. This is Good Day Sunshine.

There we go, the Beatles, and Good Day Sunshine requested by Calico. Thank you very much indeed. And thank you for our chat room for sticking with us this evening. That's Rolly, Red Wine again, Calico and Wexy all with me in the chat room this evening. And thanks to our earlier contributors, including Paul Plastic Duck and Paula as well. And whoever you are as well, if you're listening to us, wherever you're listening to A1 Radio, a1radio.co.uk, indeed, we are available via our website, via TuneIn and all the various other internet apps, wherever you get your online radio from, we are generally available there. So thank you very much, one and all, for listening in this evening. So should we get back to that request? I think we'll do just that, because Red's been in. Thank you, Red, once again. You'd like to hear some Enya, and this is Marvel Halls.

There we go, especially for Red. That's Enya, the wonderful, beautiful, haunting voice of Enya and Marble Halls. Wonderful. Thank you so much indeed for that one, Red. What a lovely, lovely recording that is. Thank you. Back into the requester now here on A1 Radio, because Papa Wolf has been back in. Welcome back, Papa Wolf. And you'd like to hear one of your favourites, Kenny Rogers. And I know how much you like Kenny, and I know how much you like this song now as well. I Will Always Love You.

There we go, requested by Papa Wolf. Thank you so much for that one. The wonderful Kenny Rogers. Never get tired of hearing this one either. I Will Always Love You. Brilliant song. Thank you very, very much indeed. Love it. And Red says in the chat room she also likes Willie Nelson. Yeah, I'm not going to disagree with you there. Wonderful, nearly well. sorry, ruined the moment there, didn't I? Willie Nelson, even, yes, brilliant. Wonderful, one of the all-time greats of country music, Willie Nelson. Absolutely brilliant. We're requesting closing the requester even in just a minute or two. Your final call. Right now, this is Roxette, a bit of a favourite of mine, this one. Listen to your hearts.

There we go, that is Roxette, Listen to Your Heart. That's almost it for tonight. Don't forget, Alan Henry's Chill will be coming up at midnight tonight once we are off the air. And Dave Francis will be live with you tomorrow night between 10 and midnight with Music Becomes Eclectic. George McDowell, of course, on Wednesday afternoon between 4 and 6 for the late afternoon show. Paul Burton, Rant and Rave between 8 and 10. And The Late Spin with Paula. She'll be back with you on Wednesday night between 10 and midnight. That's it from me. Thank you very much indeed. Thank you to our chat room, to everyone that's been with us, including Calico, Red, Wexy, Paul Plastic Duck, and everybody else who's been in, and Paul and Papa Wolf too. I'll see you, I'm sure, at some point very soon. Take care. Have a very good night. And Wexy will be back with you on Saturday at 10. Night nights. I'm going to leave you with some Aerosmith. I don't want to miss a thing.

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till April in Paris. 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

That brings us to the end of this broadcast of late night classic 1950s music here on A1 Radio. Thank you for your company, and remember, you can email me, alan@a1radio.co.uk. Until next time, stay safe.

with a song, the artist, and your name, and a message if you want, and we'll do our best to get it on air just as soon as we can. It's that simple! We'd love to have your interaction here on the station. So go on, request a song now!

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2: Well, is your kettle very truly on? Well, I hope so. Welcome along to DC's O Record Club. It's 3 o'clock on a Sunday afternoon, and hopefully you've got your kettle on and you're making a brew or whatever, or perhaps something a little bit stronger. Anyway, 2 hours of great old musical memories coming your way. They range from anything to anything, really. No particular theme, except it's music that I sort of seem to like, and things that hopefully you do. Thanks so much indeed to Alan for the preceding show on this Sunday afternoon, and he also follows this show. He's a very busy chap. So between 3 and 5 it's me, and after 5 it's Alan. I'll tell you more about what's happening the rest of the evening on A1 Radio before too long. We're going to start off with a happy song. Well, hopefully, keep you happy. A1radio.co.uk gets anywhere in the world, and that's how it works.

What a great band the OJs were. Well, probably still are. Formed back in 1958 and still around, as far as I'm aware. Many sort of different people, but still the same band. Pick up the name from the surname of a DJ. So I'm looking forward to the O Chambers band. OJs, of course, sing a happy song sounding. You remember Backstabbers and 992 Arguments and lots of great, great music from the OJs over the years. First one on the show today, and DC's Old Record Club, and a good one.

0: Good song, that's Macca, of course, another day. And on another day, I might play something like this.
1: Happiness is a thing called...
2: Hey, Jim, sure. 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

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But anyway, we go back to 1994 TV programme. What's this? That's a tough one, Steve.

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1: Well, but tonight I want to get back to 1969 with the Mood is, of course, from the album On the Threshold of a Dream. Unusually for that band, that was sung by Ray Thomas.
0: Be quite a nice day.
1: Through sound, what sounds like a vocoder to me. Probably wasn't in 1969, it was called something else. Could see the Moody Blues again.
2: What a beautiful day.
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And of course he's Sandy Shaw, ably assisted by one Howard Jones. But that about 10 years ago, actually. Poppy's got a brand new spray.

0: originally recorded by the Righteous Brothers, no less. That's the 1977 version by Clout. Band from South Africa. I've got to say, actually, when you look back on that, how well that is, 1977, the recording quality is pretty good.
1: Afternoon Tea with Dave Chambers.
0: Slow there, boys, but you've got to come a long way. I do admit that. That's okay. Moving swiftly on.

look how many versions of the sign Men at Work there are around the world. Different languages, but there's lots of them, I'm sure. And of course, it's Men at Work. Be good, Johnny. Johnny, be good. The Womack family have been around making good music for many, many years, from back in the early 60s. Here's a couple of them. Sounding good on DC Zone Records.

Massive, of course, in the clubs all across the world. Actually, that's Womack and Womack with Teardrops, sounding good to me. I'm talking of Aussie presenters and singers. Well, you know, you get one, which we just did. Here's another one. 1966 with the Seekers.

0: Whoever came up with that pairing of Willie Nelson, Julio Iglesias, was a bit of a genius, really.
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0: That's one of those tracks that other people know and can sing along to, but can you remember who actually sang it? Yes, well, that's a bit of a quiz, really. From back in 1974, the band that gave you the Witch Queen of New Orleans, that's Redbone. And just a little side thing about that, the guy playing keyboards on that is Joe Sample. Now, if you know your music and your jazz and jazz funk, you will know Joe Sample, ex-Crusaders. Coming up next is a track from back in the late 60s. Do you remember a thing called Grocer Jack? It was part of a teenage opera written and performed by Mark Wirtz and Keith West. And the next track comes from that particular opera.
1: All the way from the 60s, 70s, 80s, 90s and today.
0: In magnificent mono.

That's Mark Wirtz and Keith West. Keith West is releasing in a band called Tomorrow. Famous for My White Bicycle. Or maybe Your White Bicycle. Mark Wirtz is also responsible for a very well-known tune called A Touch of Velvet and A Sting of Brass. It's around heading towards 15 before the hour. This is Old Record Club. Yeah, another old record.

Now, I beg your forgive them all about that, new one. 1976 got to number 9 in the UK from Marmalade. Yes, indeed, falling apart at the seams. Oh, there they are, they've fallen apart already.

0: Mr. Lynn. Jeff Lynn, of course, with the Idle Race and the Skeleton in the Roundabout. You're much too fat to be a ghost. Be on your way.
1: Hour. I'm out again at 1600. Why? Because I have to. It's the Army. We're talking out the field today. Hi, what's your name?
2: My name's Bob Fibber.
1: Bob, what do you do?
2: I'm in artillery.
1: Thank you, Bob. Is we play anything for you?
2: Anything!

That's the guy that gave me Jack and Jill 21 years ago. And he gets you happily singing along to that. It's 42 years old. Yeah, 1984, Ray Parker Jr. The Ghostbuster. Good film, too. All right. That'll do. Quick time check. It's heading up towards the top of the hour, which is 4 o'clock on this Sunday afternoon here on A1 Radio.

0: a pleasant drink. Tea so hot and tea so comforting, that's why I vote tea.
1: Tea lovers everywhere, why not have one now?

0: prolific songwriter and singer, that's sadly Lady Nong with us, Lindsay DePaul. Co-written by Barry Green, also known as Barry Blue, actually, the guy that gave you Dancing on a Saturday Night. But that's Lindsay DePaul with the album version of Sugar Me from back in 19... Well, you tell me, what do you think? 1972.
1: Dave Chambers.
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We're well into the second hour of DC's A Record Club here on a Sunday afternoon, or whatever date or time it is on the repeat. That's great, that's fine. And if you think you recognise this tune, you probably do. It's by Ron Goodwin, it's called The Trap, but it's better known as the theme tune for the London Marathon. What a nice piece of music it is. Same time, same place every week, of course. That's Sunday afternoon, 3 till 5 on A1 Radio, anywhere in the world, .co.uk. And don't forget, I do another couple of shows here on the station. That's Rock Renaissance between 3 and 5 on Saturday afternoon, and the ABC of Music, randomly, sporadically throughout the week. Let's go back in time. RCA Records, I seem to recall, Tony Rivers and the Castaways. I had a hit with it.

0: Back to 1969, he's actually recorded under the name of Harmony Grass, but he was still Tony Rivers. Oh, sadly died earlier this year, 26, in Selby, North Yorkshire. Well, he was a County Durham man, like, you know, or something like that. Moving a little closer, baby. I couldn't put him better myself. Tony Rivers with Harmony Grass.
1: And don't stop until we've reached the end of the journey. Now, it's your choice. Do you want it? Do you really want it? Too late now. Here we go.

0: Todo está bien chévere. I couldn't put it better myself, really. That's roughly translated as everything is cool. 1973, the album is Inner Vision. The artist, of course, Little Stevie Wonder. Perhaps not so little by then. Don't you worry about a thing, and I think that should be everybody's watchword. Don't worry about things that you can't change. A bit pointless, really. Oh, philosophy too, as well as good music. Motown Classic 1973.
1: Remember
0: this golden class. A very good friend of Stevie Wonder. I think he appeared as well as co-wrote this song on the song for Lee Garrett, You're My Everything. Back in time, remember this one. Good song.

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Sly Stone and his family, of course, better known as Sly and the Family Stone. It's a family affair. It probably and usually is. It gets a lot of work for lawyers, you know.

0: 1974, written by Roger Glover, no less, of Deep Purple. That's Ronnie James Dio on lead vocal. From the rock opera, which was called The Butterfly Ball and Grasshopper's Feast. That's about all I can say, really. Except the next track is quite odd. Quite old, too.
1: Dave Chambers.
2: Hello, everyone. 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And happy days are here again.

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0: 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So in 1929, that was written, The Ovaltines. And happy days.
1: I want to be a DJ.
0: Me too. Happy days are here again. Before I so rudely interrupted by myself, as it were. Moving swiftly on, as we do. And I love the way they sing in those days. I say, jolly good chaps, it's Company Walker here. In complete contrast to this, this band were aptly named Laid Back.

0: The needle should be changed to protect the record.
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1: It's the randomness that gets you.

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Me and Baby Bill. I have to dedicate that to my good friend Craig, who used to DJ at a nightclub that I also DJ at. 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
1: In their original guise of Split Enz from New Zealand, the Finn Brothers.
0: I Got You.
1: Love the way they changed the beat from the on-beat to the off-beat and that, without you really noticing. Very talented pair of guys there, that's Tim and Neil Finn with Split Enz.

0: unmistakable sound and talent of the Woody Blues, 1969. From the album Threshold of a Dream, and lovely to see you again. As it always is.
1: Happiness is the thing called. Hey, Jim, sure. Fantastic. Put kettle on, mother.

Dedicate that to our good friend Steve out in, well, almost in Brisbane now, aren't you, Steve? Well done, you and Suzanne have hopefully successfully completed the move from Texas to Brisbane. Now, people will think that's a long way, but it's not the Texas in USA, of course. We're almost into the final 10 minutes of the show. It's Dave Chambers in the chair up until 5 when we meet Alan Henry on a Sunday afternoon. Now, people think they're smooth and cool, but nobody is as cool and smooth as this next singer. Oh, no, no, no. Don't forget, we've got some great shows here for you 24-7 on A1 Radio. Check out the schedule. Or is it the schedule? Does it really matter? You'll never find a difference, will you?

are the wonderful mellifluous tones of Lou Rawls and You'll Never Miss. Well, you never miss what you never had, so that's okay, really. Written by Gamble and Huff and the Philadelphia record label. Used to be known in the 70s as the Philly sound. Yes, we came up with some strange words in those days. I'll tell you what, let's go back to the 60s, shall we? A bit of Magnificent Mono, penultimate track, I think, on the show. Here's the one from The Love Affair, You Rarely Hear.

1969, remember their lead singer Steve Ellis. Sound a little bit like Steve Marriott, actually, when you think about it. Lots of hits towards the back end of the 60s. Disbanded in 1971, bringing on back the good times. Let's hope we can do that, because we sang, and sorry, we played, but we might have sung as well. Happy Days Are Here Again. Final track on the show today. I'm not playing out of my usual song, which some people may like or some may not like, but I'm going with this anyway. I just had to say thanks for tuning in and listening to DC's A Record Club for another 2 hours, as you have done today. I'll be back same time, same place next week, so let's do it again, shall we? On Sunday between 3 and 5. Don't forget Rock Renaissance on Saturday, 3 and 5. And if you'd like your own particular old record club, write into me care of the station with your particular favourites. Around 25 tracks or thereabouts of what you like. Doesn't matter what they are, it's fine, we'll play them. Well, I will anyway, not sure about anybody else. And perhaps a little bit about why you like a particular piece of music. Although that's not necessary, just your top 25 will do. Playing out with Herb Alpert and Rotation. Rotation. So let's still be careful out there. Look after yourselves, look after each other. I say it every week, but it's true. Until you see you again next week, have a good one. Bye for now. Stick with A1 Radio. Alan at 5.

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window, let some air into this room. I think I'm almost choking from the smell of stale perfume. And that cigarette you're smoking, I'll scare you to death.

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So we're going to start off with Nana and 99 Red Balloons.

So the idea of today's show is to have an on-air party. So we're going to carry on the party with Aha and Take On Me.

So don't forget you to add your party songs to the playlist. Just get on that requester and let me know. It is open. Next up, we've got Toya and I Want to Be Free.

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1: And you can dance for inspiration.

So these WAM guys have got like the worst business model, you know. How can they run a bar where the drinks are free? Here is Club Trump.

Well, as it's my birthday very soon, I'm going to play Happy Birthday by Altered Images.

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Well, does the party fear too? Well, here's what the associates have to say.

afterworld. A world of never-ending happiness. 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

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Now we've got the Style Council with Shout to the Top.

So now I'm going to play an absolute floor filler from my club DJing days. 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

0: 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It's that simple. We'd love to have your interaction here on the station. 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

0: 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It's that simple. We'd love to have your interaction here on the station. 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

0: 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It's that simple. We'd love to have your interaction here on the station. 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

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It's that simple. We'd love to have your interaction here on the station. So go

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0: 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It's that simple. We'd love to have your interaction here on the station. 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

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It's that simple. We'd love to have your interaction here on the station. So go

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0: 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It's that simple. We'd love to have your interaction here on the station. 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

0: your name and a message if you want, and we'll do our best to get it on air just as soon as we can. It's that simple. We'd love to have your interaction here on the station. 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

0: 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It's that simple. We'd love to have your interaction here on the station. 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

0: message if you want, and we'll do our best to get it on air just as soon as we can. It's that simple. We'd love to have your interaction here on the station. So go on, request a song now.
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0: 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We'd love to have your interaction here on the station. 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

0: if you want, and we'll do our best to get it on air just as soon as we can. 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We'd love to have your interaction here on the station. 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

0: 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It's that simple. We'd love to have your interaction here on the station. 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

0: 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It's that simple. We'd love to have your interaction here on the station. 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

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It's that simple. We'd love to have your interaction here on the station. So,

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0: 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We'd love to have your interaction here on the station. 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

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It's that simple. 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So go

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It's that simple. We'd love to have your interaction here on the station. So

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It's that simple! We'd love to have your interaction here on the station. So

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0: 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It's that simple. We'd love to have your interaction here on the station. 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

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It's that simple. We'd love to have your interaction here on the station. So go on, request a song now.

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It's that simple. We'd love to have your interaction here on the station. So

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0: song, the artist, and your name, and a message if you want, and we'll do our best to get it on air just as soon as we can. It's that simple. We'd love to have your interaction here on the station. 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

0: Well, there we go. Better late than never, but it means the old chat's back. Yes, I'm apologise most profusely if you were waiting for Paula to sit in for me tonight. I do apologise, but she's having a night off because the old git is back on air. Yes, after all this time, he's back on air. They've opened the box, taken it off. It's quite dark, and they've let me out in this little dark corner so I can go around. As long as nothing lets any light in, I'll be okay. So here we go. I've missed you all. I hope you've missed me. Not too much, I suppose, because Paula's been covering brilliantly, as she always does when I'm not well. She's my main cover. Isn't she good to me? She spoils me rotten. We're talking sport rotten. Today is a special day. We've got Paul Plastic Duck, Matt, Ron P and A1 Paul the K in the chat room, as well as me. And come and join us if you want to. And get in that chat room. A request will be open shortly. You can jump in and get requests. No restrictions tonight. It could be absolute anything you want to hear, as long as I can find a copy of it, and it's clean and safe to play on a family radio station. Whew, I remembered it all. Right, so there we go. We've got to start with something special tonight, though, because today's not any old day. Today is Sunday. Today is the about the 14th of June, and that means Paul Plastic Duck is a mere 25 years old. Happy birthday, Pat. Oh, well, I say that. Happy birthday, Paul, but I think it's VAT installed on that, isn't there?
1: Happy birthday to you.
0: Come on, everyone sing along, top of your voices.

There you go. 25 plus fat. I hope you're enjoying your birthday, Paul Plasti. You've even made time to come and listen to me and all that. So I think I think the first record should be for you. CCMR, Queen's Liberty Revival, and of course, Fortunate Son.

Quick dedication to start the show off. Two in a row from Creedence Clearwater Revival. Dedicated even to Paul Plasty Duck, who's celebrating his 25th birthday plus VAT today. Hope you enjoyed those both, PPD. Right, I'm on the show. Requester is open. Anything you want to hear, I don't care what it is, as long as I can find a copy of it. And as I say, it's clean and safe to play on the family radio station. While I'm waiting, let's have some Deep Purple. Remember Black Knight from 1970, 56 years ago? Where does time go?

after two CCR and then one Black Knight from Deep Purple, I am exhausted and I'm glad the next one's going to be a bit slower. Paula, you're a new requester and you want to hear this one from Brian Adams. Run to you, a bit more sedate.

Brian Adams, Run To You, the first request of the evening, and that was from Paula, and she was the first request of the evening. She got the bog off. Hope she didn't mind the summer of 69 as a follow-up. Meanwhile, D.L. White's waiting to sing this one, All The Love In The World.

Ian Warwick and All the Love in the World. That's a great tune. I love that one. Like the next one as well. Paula, you want to hear ZZ Top? Give Me All Your Love. And it was her first one, wasn't it? Her first one hit in this country, anyway. Of course, has long white beards. The only one without a beard, his name is Beard. What a strange coincidence.

There you go, 2 and 11 Honeycombs. That's the Raya, my favourite Havaya, the right. Absolutely brilliant, stonking, marching type tunes, aren't they? And I really enjoyed those. I hope you enjoyed them as well. And if you did, you're going to enjoy the next 3 minutes or so, because I've got two more coming, but this time from the DC5.

0: just indulged myself as it's the first show back for a few weeks. Another double stonking one there. I hope you enjoyed that. Bits and pieces. Glad I have had a Dave Clark 5, and we'll be going back to Requester in a couple of minutes. But don't forget, it's open. Yes.
1: We are taking your requests right now. You choose it, we play it. A1 Radio.

Well, I mean, if you remember that one from the days of the holiday camps and things like that from the late 50s, the early 60s, probably a tune these days. Joe Loss and the Orchestra and Marching for Mods. Yes, there's a fellow marching around, so I thought I'd do that. Right, while I was playing, Paul Plastic Duck's been in the request there and he's asked for this one. Jump Around by the House of Pain. Yeah, that could be us. Me and Wen are both suffering at the moment. And so's Paula and so's PPD, I think. We're in agony.

Capone and Jump Around. And apparently Paul remembers them going into beer kellers in Germany and places like that, and they used to sing along to that, apparently. Play it a lot, and I can imagine her singing along to that. Quick recording of Paula in the bath having to sing song.

There you go. The worst always, and drink up those iodine. Why are they all in Paula's bath now? How big a bath has she got? It must be the size of a room, mustn't it? Yeah, well, I hope she enjoyed herself there with all that, look. And a good old sing-song, and she's going to enjoy the next one as well. She ought to. She's asked for it. Adelphonics, and Didn't I Blow Your Mind This Time?

There you go, just for Paul of the Delphonics, and Didn't I Blow Your Mind This Time? A beautiful song, if ever I heard it. Very nicely done. Next one is a bit of a gimmick song again. Paul Plastic Duck, you're back in the requester and you want to hear this one. Oh, yes, I remember this one. It was in charts around 1972. Got to number one, would you believe? It's a father and a mother and a few friends on the guitar and a piano. Yep, the Tenor Pigeon, Mouldy Old Dough. That's your mark.

Dusty Duck. I bet you remember that first time round, don't you? Yes, Lieutenant Pigeon and Mouldy Oldo. And there was a chap on the piano. It was his mum was there as well. Well, I think his mum playing the piano. Can't remember now. But there was a mother and daughter act, and they had a couple, a mother and son act rather, and a couple of friends. And they just made that record, and they got to number one. Yes, number one for quite a few weeks as well. Quite a popular tune. Bit of a gimmicky tune, and it got there. I hope you enjoyed that, PPD. I did. I haven't heard that for ages. I haven't heard this one for ages either.

We see Ian Shotgun Wedding. That was a hit from a minor one in the early 60s, and it was revamped in the 70s. It got re-released, and of course it hit the charts then. And listen to your sound effects on that, reminding me of this one. Georgie Fame.

my Geordie fame singing the ballad of Bonnie and Clyde, all about Bonnie Parker and Clyde Barrow, some notorious gangsters in America way back in the 30s. And there'll be a few films about them and a lot of stories about them and things like that, but that's my favourite tune of all the ones. I prefer that to your tune they use for your theme. Obviously, they'd use that for your theme for the film, to be honest. Anyway, that's my opinion, and it doesn't really count, so I'll carry on playing requests as there's some coming in. And this one is for one I haven't heard for ages. I used to play it a lot on hospital radio and on discos back in the day. Yes, way, way back in those dim and distant past. And Paula, you want to hear this one from Clouds? It's called Substitute. Turn the lights down, turn the blue light on, and dance away, grab a friend.

can't give me that out of Cissy Quattro. Yes, she's only a year and 2 days older than me, and she looks that much better than me as well, which is not really much of a compliment for her. But anyway, I hope you enjoyed that, Paula. I'm sure you did, because you requested it. And I just sit and listen to that, and I'm thinking, she's 2 years old, or a year and 2 days older than me, and she's still doing shows, live shows, and wiggling her butt and what have you, and doing all the thing. And I was just thinking, I don't know about Paul Plastic Duck, I don't know if you agree with me on this, but I could just imagine A1 Paula sitting doing her show on A1 Radio, dressed in a Suzy Q-tile jumpsuit. Meanwhile, I'm going to indulge my passions for a few more seconds, about 3.5 minutes to be precise, before we're back in the request there. Can the Can, Suzy Q again.

0: Fantasy's coming to an end for another few minutes now. Let's see. Can, Susie Quattro. She actually appeared in the Bournemouth Pavilion here about a month and a half, 2 months ago. I was hoping to go and see her, but I couldn't get tickets and I never got there. But, never mind, she might come again, you never know. And so about a year or so ago, she was interviewed and I saw an interview with her, and the reporter said, "Now you're no youngster, when are you planning on retiring? Because you're over 17, you're still performing." She said, "When I go on stage and shake my butt, if nobody cheers, that's time to call it a day. Till then, I'll carry on." And the last video I saw of her, she went on stage, shook her butt, and the place went into riot. Mack the Knife, Bobby Darin, especially for Poor Plastic Duck.
1: Oh, the shark, babe, has such teeth, dear, and it shows them pearly white. Just a jackknife has old Maggie Heath, babe.

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Oh, there you go. Two in a row for Paul Plastic. That goes on film by Duran Duran. And before that, way back to the 60s for Matt the Knife and Bobby Darin's version. I think everyone's had a go at that tune, haven't they? Right, back to request we go on Paula. You want this one? Oh dear, Paula, are you taking the mick out of Paul Plastic Duck? You know, in the cold weather, he's Bill Withers.

two in a row for Paul there. Bill Withers, Lean On Me, and of course that beautiful Billy Paul song, Me and Mrs. Jones. There are times I used to play that on discos near the end of the evening when it sort of grab your friend or grab someone's friend and have a quick dance around the dark. Turn all your disco lights off, just the Ether Black lights on, the ultraviolet ones that showed all your dandruff and the underwear if you had light coloured underwear and dark clothes. All that sort of thing that we used to do back in the day all those years ago. And as Paula says, you don't hear that enough on the radio. There's a lot of songs you don't hear enough on the radio. It seems to be the same ones over and over again. That's one of the things I like doing a request show for, because you lot out there, you come in, you pick requests, and you pick songs. Oh, yes, I haven't played that for ages. I haven't played that for ages. I've played that for ages. And I just enjoy playing them. So you always find something new, and you pick up stuff I've never heard of, or I've missed some along the line, or something I think, oh yeah, I remember that. I haven't played that for donkey's years. Look, it goes in, you like it at the time, and you forget about it. Someone comes on and requests it because they love it, and you suddenly get it all reminded to you again. That's one of the things I like doing live request shows for, because you never know what you're going to play. I have no idea what I was playing when I come out tonight, except the opening theme tune. After that, it's all been down to potluck or what you chose for requests. And as usual, you chose some brilliant ones, including this one from Paul Plastic Duck, Rio.

Duran Duran and Rio, a special football plastic partner birthday boy. I hope you enjoyed that, PPD. Good one. And next one, I was going to say, next one is another one that Paul has requested that doesn't get played all that much on air. And I've got to shut up now because I've played it 3 times in the last 8 months. The quarterly record on here. Foreigner, Cold as Ice.

There we go, disappearing in the background. The wonderful sound of Foreigner. And that was, of course, Cold as Ice. Yes, I remember that one that came out in the charts in the late 70s. Yeah, it's a good little tune, that one. Can't beat it, can you? Right, what should we have now, I ask myself. Oh, yes, another request for Paula, and she wants to hear this one for Cliffy Baby. Last 12 and a half minutes to go. Devil Woman, Cliffy Baby. Or Cliff Richard to his friends. Sir to me.

0: I got Paul, that was just for you, Devil Woman from Cliff Richard, born Harry Webb, would you believe, all those years ago in Lucknow in India, same place as Engelbert Humperdinck was born originally, as Jerry Dorsey. And their parents both worked for the British Foreign Office, and they were based out there in Lucknow in India when they popped into the world. So yeah, more information for you, whether you wanted it or not. 9 minutes to go.
1: This is the King, and you're listening to George. I'm not too sure about George, though. He's one ugly fella.
0: Got to get a king in before I go tonight on the first show back.

What a way to come to a show with a bring it to an end. Two great songs from the King of Rock and Roll, and in my opinion anyway. Both from 69 and 70. The Rondo View from Elvis Presley. And before that, Suspicious Minds, two of my favourite tracks from him. Thank you all for joining me this evening. It's been most appreciated. I'm glad to be back after quite a long time. I've missed quite a few tunes, weeks this year for illness, but hopefully I've cracked it all and I'm back to normal now. So we'll keep our fingers crossed and see what happens. You never know. I might be a Wednesday all being well. Hopefully I will be. I'm going out with this one from Sandy Nelson. Let There Be Drums. Back Wednesday between the witching hours of 4 and 6. And Thursday night in Memory Lane between 8 and 10. All the hits in the 50s, 60s and 70s. Take care. Thanks for requesting. There's been some great ones as normal. Hopefully you enjoyed having me back. If not, send a word to Ray Run Ed and he might put Paula back on to replace me. Take care, look after yourself, see you soon.

0: That's the end of our live programs for tonight, here on A1 Radio. We hope you enjoyed them. If you did, don't forget to come back tomorrow for some more. And if you didn't like them, don't forget to come back tomorrow when someone else will be on.
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Yeah, that was a track from Ronnie Argan, and it's called Deeds from the album of the same name. And he's from Norway, so there's a bit of an international flavour to the show tonight, because the next guy coming up is from Brazil, but there you go. Anyway, thank you again, Paula, for a lovely couple of hours prior to this show. This show is live. It's Tuesday night. It's the 9th of June, and this will be repeated, of course, at 10 o'clock next Tuesday, because always the show on Tuesday night is repeated the following Tuesday morning. So there you go, you get twice, two bites of the cherry. But of course, if you want to listen to me on Mixcloud, you can as well, because I also have a very similar show on Mixcloud, on the Mixcloud format. So you can go and latch on to a stream of blues music whenever you want to, which is pretty useful. And without sounding too big-headed, we're currently fourth, I think, or fifth in British blues, the British blues scene at the moment, and seventh on the rock side of things on the Mixcloud charts. So that's pretty good. I'm a member of the Independent Blues Broadcasters Association, and we have an album playlist and an album chart that's produced every month, and I contribute to that, so you can sort of take part in that by sending in some requests, which I will do very shortly when I open up the requester. So if there's anybody out there listening, thank you very much, and we'll get cracking on that. So anyway, enough of that. It's time to get a bit of a track from Fade Away. It's called, it's from Guto Conrad. He's a Brazilian youngster. He's touring Brazil at the moment. He's about to come into Europe, and he's going to Top Line, a featured, let's get the name right, I've got it here in my little iron brain, here we go. Yeah, he is in Europe, he's in Britain, France and Belgium, and he's headlining the, where is it, there it is. I'm just trying to look for it. See, this shows you how professional, how good I am at this job. Playing one great festivals in Belgium. There, that's what I was looking for. The Culemborg Blues Festival in the Netherlands later this summer. So there you go. That's enough of me rambling on. Let's go with the music. This is Guto Conrad.

definitely one to watch there. Guto Conrad, and without me rambling on much more, that particular song is called Fade Away. The album that you might be looking for is called Looking for Change, and as I say, he's from Brazil, he's only 23, he's certainly one to watch. Right now, from Brazil, we're going to Essex, and this is Victoria's Big Secret, number 8 in the IBBA album chart this month, and this one's a completely different style of song from the one we just heard, but it's pretty good.

Yeah, Take Me Down, that track was called, and they're actually a duo from Essex, so that was on the album What the Tide Took Back, and it's one to look out for, very much so. Okay, right, well, we're into, where are we up to now? It's about 20 past 10, I think it is, so we'll have a little bit more music, I think. This is Thomas Howell, it's Malted Milk. I like those biscuits.

0: Turn the lights down low. Turn those speakers up.
1: Right, we've got a bit of a gaff to call up now. To track before that one, that was Thomas Tatwell, by the way. I was on about Victoria's Big Secret. It's not called Victoria's Big Secret. It's Victoria's Big Easy. There must be a typo here on the information. I just looked her up. And the album is called... That was like... Right. Victoria's Big Easy, When What the Tide Took Back. That's true. So I'm not misleading you anymore. The album is actually out now in June. So it's a good one. It's a good few tracks. It's been well thought of. As I said, it's number 8 in our charts, as in the Blues UK magazine. It's actually their album of the week at the moment. So keep going on that one. So I do apologise. And the actual singer there is Victoria Skingsley Bartholomew. And she has Chris West, who's the other half of that duo. But they make up Victoria's Big Easy, so I do apologise. When I looked it up on the internet, it turns out that Victoria's Big Secret is a lingerie company. Well, we won't have any of that on this show, but never mind. We can make mistakes. There you go. Right, okay, bit more music coming up now. This is Amsterdam. It's from a group called Rare Breed, not 2 or 3 miles from this particular studio. There's a little town in Greater Manchester area called Mossley, and I was able to see these guys a few weeks ago, and they're pretty good. It's Rare Breed.

There we go. That was called Amsterdam by Rare Breed. Now, of course, Rare Breed is a name that's been used by a lot of bands, and you're probably thinking at the back of your mind, there used to be a Rare Breed a long time ago. Well, you're right. Rare Breed was formed with the legendary blues rock band in Birmingham featuring Ozzy Osbourne and Geezer Butler. Yes, that's where Black Sabbath originally came from. That was back in 1967 to 1968, but this particular track I just played is Rare Breed from Mossley in Greater Manchester. Highly active original blues, soul, rock and roll power trio based in Mossley, founded by Adam Brooke, the guitars and vocal, and Oliver Sargent drums. The band expanded when Artie Hare moved in next door and joined on bass. They play energetic guitar-driven rock that channels the energy of the 1960s electric blues right up into the 21st century. So there you go. So Rare Breed, pretty good group, and I shall try and get hold of some more of their tracks and play them in subsequent shows. Right, okay. Next one coming up is Flo from Burning Rope. Burning Rope's new album, Dissolution, is number one in the IBBA charts for May. And here's a track from it. It's called, as I say, Flow.

Flow from Burning Rope there. And Burning Rope, of course, are basically a band that used to be called Catfish, but Paul Long is on keyboards there. Paul Long's our guy that collates all our playlists so that we can produce the charts every month of all of wonderful British blues and beyond. Right, okay, and I say Catfish, sadly, they dissolved after Matt Long, who was Paul's son, actually, sadly passed away, so there you go. Anyway, Burning Rope, the album's called Dissolution, and it's number one in the chart this month. Okay, now, a while back I played a track from Guto Conrad, remember the Brazilian lad who's coming to Europe? This is another track from that album, and it's called Looking for Change. It is the title track of the album, in fact. It's out now on any streaming platform. If you want to look for it, just look out for Guto Conrad, G-U-T-O-K-O-N-R-A-D, Guto Conrad.

That was some heavy stuff, that was. That was Guto Conrad, as I say, from Brazil. And I think he's one to watch. Talk about heavy guitar riffs. Almost historic in a way, but excellent to see that he's only 23, that youngsters are coming out with that sort of stuff that will keep us old guys in good music for as long as we last. Great stuff. Anyway, from the far reaches of Brazil, we're coming right back to Wolverhampton. It's Falling Into You. It's Rebecca Downes. Her album, A Storm Is Coming, is out at the moment. This is one of the singles released from it, and it's a nice little tune. And just to reply to one or two that have got in touch, the requester is open. I have a request from Bill. Hiya, Bill, over in Highton. And also, I know that Trish is listening and Chris as well, so thanks very much for keeping me company this wonderful Tuesday night. Here's Rebecca Downes.

Yeah, a bit of a commercial sounding one there from Rebecca, who hails from Wolverhampton. So keep it in the Midlands, folks. Great stuff. Right, okay, it's first request of the evening. The requester is open. And just to remind everybody that you can go to the A1 Radio website and click on the little requester button there and get a request straight through to the studio. But if you want to use your phone and you don't want to bother going on the internet, you can use this number. Are you ready? It's 0903. Start again. 07903 573711. I'd better do that again. The number is 07903 573711. That gets straight through to me. It doesn't have to be a request. You can just say hello if you want to, which would be very nice. And as I say, I hope you're enjoying the show. This show will be repeated at 10 o'clock on Tuesday morning next week. And also, you can hear most of the tracks I'm playing on my current Mixcloud offering, which is on at the moment. And as I said, we are... in fact, I will check now to see where we're up to in terms of the plays on it, because you get statistics, which is very, very nice. And if I bring my home page up, I think I'm 5th in British blues and 7th in electric blues. Popular blues shows, popular rock shows, popular British blues shows. Here we go. Yeah, I am, 5th in British blues, 7th in electric blues, 4th in British rhythm and blues. There you go. So what do you know? And I've had 20 plays since I put it on just the other day. Anyway, enough of me waffling. Bill, this is your request. It's Call Me the Breeze by JJ Cale. This is from a Kane's Ballroom as recorded in Tulsa from 2004. It's brilliant. JJ Cale, of course, often teamed up with Eric Clapton and others. It's a particularly good one. Here we go. Enjoy the next 9 minutes of pure, unadulterated classic blues.

0: Kane's Ballroom 2004. That was Call Me the Breeze at JJ Cale. That was chosen by Bill over in Hyde. Thank you, Bill. And for those of you out there that want to get your track on now, don't forget this is a blues show, but here's a little jingle.
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0: We certainly are. Right now, Bill, I'm sure you'll appreciate this one as well. We've had a few loud and very sort of classic rocky type things, but this is something nice and quiet and very relaxing and restful. So turn those lights down and let's get a little drink, sit yourself down and listen to this wonderful thing. This applies to everyone. This is fantastic stuff. This is Christine McVie and Songbird.

Those of you eagle-eared out there may have realised what I did there. We started off with a track that got the orchestral accompaniment, which I don't think is the best version of that. So I swiftly downloaded the just Christine on the piano version, which is much, much better. And that was the majority of that was that one. So I hope that didn't spoil your listening enjoyment of that particular song. Very, very nice and sorely missed is Christine. And anyway, I've got another request coming in now. Thank you, by the way, Bill, for the request before JJ Cal. And this is Chris's request, and this is a classic one. This is Daniel Castro. I'll play the blues for you. I'm going to follow that up with Joanne Shaw Taylor. So stay tuned, folks.

0: No Reason to Stay, Joanne Shaw Taylor there. Another girl from the West Midlands, great stuff. Right, now, there's some old guys going to play you a tune now. You might recognise them. They've been around for quite a while.
1: One, two, three.

in their 80s and still going strong. I can remember buying my first record ever, 45 single. It was Tune 11 in Old Money, and it was Not Fade Away by the Rolling Stones. That must have been around 1963, I think. Good grief, yes, I'm that old. Still going strong there, the Rolling Stones, and In the Stars. That's currently in the charts, as they say. Great stuff. Okay, another old guy now. This is a bit of Walter Trout with the Radicals. It's Jericho Road.

Trouble with a capital T, Mississippi Shakedown there. Now, this track coming up next is a guy called Ross Harding, originally from South Africa, but now based down in London. And he's got a bit of a tour going on. He's coming up to Stockport soon, so I'm hoping to go and see him. It's at the Spinning Wheel, I think, is the name of the pub he's on. So we'll go and see that. This is a radio edit. It's called Graveyard Blues, from the album Graveyard Blues, Ross Harding.

There we go, Ross Harding there with the radio edit of Graveyard Blues. Now, I got the name wrong. It's a spinning top, not the spinning wheel. And you can actually see him on Thursday, the 25th of June. It's only a couple of weeks away, 7 to 9 o'clock. We've got the 25th of June at the spinning top. It's the Stockport Blues Night, Volume 1. Volume 2, sorry. Volume 1 was a few months ago. It was a roaring success, so they're spinning out again. Spinning top, see what I did there? Spinning wheel. Anyway, spinning top, a spinning wheel, who knows? The Lighthouse Blues now, Lena and the Slide Brothers. I'm getting tired, can you tell?

Gary Dano there, Eagles Take Flight. But I'm going to fade that through because we're nearly at the end of the show and I want to get another track in. So just remind you that I won't be around on Sunday morning this week because we're on special duties again with the grandchildren. But I will be back in 2 weeks' time with this show again here on A1 Radio. And don't forget, you can keep listening to all these tracks on Mixcloud if you want to. So just look up Dave Francis Eclectic Blues on Mixcloud and you'll be able to hear me again. This program actually will be repeated at 10 o'clock on Tuesday morning next week. So there you go. Right, to everyone that's been here and keeping in touch with me, to Chris, Tricia and Bill and all the others that are out there listening, thank you very much for keeping me company. And we're going to go out to a bit of Walter Trout and Beth Hart, and hope you'll enjoy it. After me, it's a big machine in the sky. There's some live shows tomorrow. Paula, who's doing a great job, she's sitting in for loads of people at the moment, and she's doing a good job on that as well. So keep listening to A1 Radio, and I hope you'll enjoy the music that you hear. Okay, folks, thanks for listening. I'll see you soon. This has been Dave Francis. Bye.

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